0: confident.
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4: 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Run that.
5: Yo, what's up? This is Big Boy from Outkast, and I'm letting y'all know right now we're in touch with the creator, in touch with the man who made us. So we letting you know like this right here. You got to get in touch with God. God going to let you know what time it is and guide you through this crazy world. You know what I'm talking about? And that's real. Believe it.
6: Nephew, it's a cold, cold world, man. Man, it's a cold, cold world. But see, God gave us peace and joy for us to feel. You know, even though this struggle is real, he killed the struggle. Then he gave us music to dance. 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Hey, DJ Dex, drop the beat, man.

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1: 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Respect my team. That new Tadashi. I got it right here, man. I got you covered. More music on the way. Check this joint out, man. He flipped it. You crazy, man.
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2: 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And I'm dropping my brand new single with my brother, DJ Dex.

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1: 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Yeah, it's entitled That Jack right here on New Life New Radio Show. Hey, man, I was talking to him the other day. He got some new music on the way. Y'all stay tuned. We're going to turn up just like this in the major way. Charleston, what's happening?

0: 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Entertainment. Win tickets. Money. DJ Dex will give it away. The word. And you know we have some food for your soul. All on one show that's for you. New life, new you with DJ Dex.
1: Man, make sure you got your Shazam out right now. You can Shazam the music. Also, check us out on that TuneIn radio. Man, we listen around the world on this, man. Shout out to all the people who's listening worldwide right now. Chicago, Tennessee, wherever you're listening at, man. DJ Dex, I'm right here.
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Man, Charleston, South Carolina. 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

0: 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Entertainment. 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Money. DJ Dex will give it away. The word. And you know we have some food for your soul. All on one show that's for you.
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3: 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And you know we have some food for your soul. 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

0: Y'all just stay tuned right there, DJ Dex. I'm live in the studio with Wow, you man. Stay tuned, man. Let's go.
1: I swear they never believe us.
0: Yeah.
1: It's 4 courses, 4 seasons.
0: Yeah.
1: I just came back like I'm Jesus.
0: Yeah.
1: This is a pledge of allegiance.
0: I'm doing it.
1: Had to see it to receive it. Lifestyle getting speechless. Even if we got agreements.

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1: Man, here's Aaron Cole, Pledge Allegiance, featuring 1K Phil and the Big Homie Paris. Hey, man, we got

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This is a pledge of allegiance. 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

0: 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Still be pledging.
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4: 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So now, I'm going to give you four additional ways of how to do so. One, exercise. 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

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We spoke briefly about this last week. And regarding family and friends, take time to reevaluate these relationships. Meaning, do they bring positive energy? Are they inspiring? Do they hold you accountable? Are the relationships healthy? Number three, show self-love. Speak positively to and about yourself. Self-talk is an important factor regarding self-esteem. Put time and effort into self-care. Allow yourself to enjoy life, especially with all the hard work you do. Take care of your body by getting plenty of sleep, and that's at least 8 hours a night. Drink plenty of water. Smile, laugh, dance, have fun. Number four, forgive. When you forgive others, it releases you from the pressures and stress of holding a grudge. So let it go. Let go of the need to hold on to the negative things. It's just as important to also forgive yourself. It's imperative to maximize your time, to maximize your life by enjoying every single moment possible. Always remember, daily satisfaction

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0: 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Y'all just stay tuned. 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I hope you're enjoying yourself so far. 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
1: Freedom is being able to understand your opinion, understand yourself. Like, why are you making this opinion? Is it something that the media has told you to do, or is it something that you really feel in your heart? Because God's going to put a feeling in your heart. And for the world to be as beautiful as it can be on earth as it is in heaven, as we pray, we have to follow our heart.

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First like Mary Mary, Kirk Franklin, T.I., Canton

0: some turntables up over there. 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I understand. 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I'm just going to give you a hint. Like that. We're going to say his name in a few more minutes. Y'all stay tuned. More music on the way. DJ Dex, I'm live in the studio. Let's go.
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0: 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Well, I can't call him the truth anymore. His name is
2: getting out of bed Emmanuel. In the morning and sort of surrender in the moment to the God of

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3: 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Don't worry, I got the Rihanna on the way. Y'all just stay tuned. 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

0: We have it first. 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Win tickets. Money. DJ Dex will give it away. 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And you know we have some food for your soul. All on one show that's for you. New life, new you with DJ Dex.
1: Yeah, DJ Dex right here. New life, new radio show. Y'all know what it is, man. Hey, don't walk away. Y'all check it out. New music right here. Let's go.

0: Man, I got that Proud to Be Your Girl by Samia. DJ Dex right here, New Life New Radio Show. Hey, ladies, don't worry. You got to be proud to be that woman.
1: Yeah.
0: That only woman to your man. You dig what I'm saying? Hey, check this out. Y'all going to dig this one. Hey, shout out to Jermaine Dupri. So Def. We right here, man. 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
1: Yo.

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1: Man, I play a lot of music really geared to relationships, and it's really telling you about relationships with God, relationships to whatever you're going through, but understanding that God is still the direction that you need to be going in. Check this out, man. It's called Stuck on You. New music right here. 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

universal song. Is that all right? I want to talk about God's love for us and how his love is unconditional. And how his love is unconditional and it brings favor. Hallelujah. Anybody glad for God's love? That a man will lay down his life for his friends. Listen, let me teach you this. Listen. Your love is favor. We feel it, faith. Your love is favor. We feel it, faith. Next part, this is what you're gonna say. Listen, faith, yeah. We feel it, faith.

It gets better and better. Every time you have that relationship with God, you dig what I'm talking about? DJ Dex right here, New Life, New Radio Show. Oh my goodness, I feel so good. Charleston, what's happening? You know what I'm saying? Hey, this next song, it just talks about being that passenger. You know what I'm saying? That passenger seat, you know? So just sing this, listen to the words. It's going to change your life, I promise you. Right here. Let's go. Yeah. Jordan.

Yeah, that Ken Jones right there, man. 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Hey, empty promises. You know, somebody promised you so much, but you gotta keep your faith in God. Trust Him. He's gonna give you all the promises. Hey, man, just trying to be a little bit transparent. 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

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Yeah.

0: In the choir stand. Where is that? In the choir stand. Where it at?
1: In the choir stand. Where it at?
0: Hey!
1: In the choir stand.
0: Eddie, I want to go back to that. Gotta keep watching.
1: In the choir stand. Where it at?
0: Do that break. One, two, and ready. You do it. Hey.

Listen, somebody's going through something right now, and the devil's trying to convince you that there's no way you can make it out. And he says you're not going to be able to get out of this situation, but

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0: man.
1: He cannot fail. 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Listen. I wish you could see yourself in the future.

0: Erase the Stress. For Focus on Women, this is April. Have you noticed the sheer number of social media blogs and ads promoting calmness and wellness? Everywhere we look, there are products and suggestions on how to master relaxation or create home spa-like living. My thoughts are that there is a reason for this movement for peace and serenity, and that is perhaps, albeit slowly, the Western world is realizing that all our rushing around is not serving us well. The go, go, go mentality of the American lifestyle has brought us more stress, higher risk levels for heart attacks and strokes and diabetes, and we see a decrease in personal connectivity and a rise in depression. And true to the capitalistic mindset, businesses are seizing the opportunity to promote well-being. So take heed. I'm not suggesting that you go out and spend your next paycheck on eucalyptus oil for your home, but decluttering your house, simplifying your schedule, and taking a social media break may do you some good. Setting aside time to meditate or add morning stretching to your routine, taking a bath and picking up a book are all ways to slow it down. Learn how to de-stress. Your body will thank you for it. For Focus on Women, this is April. Exhale dynamically.
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This is what got us in trouble right here. 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Just keep that bass line going.

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1: We're going to come from two passages of scriptures on today. The first will be Proverbs, the third chapter, very familiar passage. Proverbs, the third chapter, verses 5 and 6. And then we're going to go into the New Testament. We're going to go to 2 Corinthians, the 5th chapter, verse number 7. Hallelujah. And we're going to ask all of you that can stand, if you would, let us stand as we read from the Holy Scriptures. Amen. And as I explain to my people all the time, the reason why we ask you to stand while we read the Word of God is because when Jesus read from the Holy Scrolls, he stood. And being that we are followers of Christ, when we read from the Holy Bible, we should stand. Amen, somebody. Doesn't that make sense? Doesn't that make sense? Amen. Proverbs, the third chapter, verse 5 and 6. I'm going to be reading from the New King James Version. And if you have another version, it might read a little different, but prayerfully, it has the same meaning. Amen? Amen. Proverbs 3, verse 5. Listen what Solomon says. He says, trust in the Lord with all your heart. Now listen at this now. He says, and lean not to your own understanding. He says, in all your ways, acknowledge him, and he shall direct your path. Hallelujah. And if you would, turn with me now to 2 Corinthians, the 5th chapter, verse number 7. Very, very, very short verse. Listen what the Apostle Paul says. He says, for we walk by faith and not by sight. The word of God for the people of God. Hallelujah. And I want to talk to you from a subject today, and I know that we're in the season of extreme evangelism, and I believe that the Lord wants us to hear this message today because sometimes we can be emotionally zealous. Hallelujah, somebody. Yeah. Sometimes we can have zeal, but the zeal is being led by our emotions. I wonder if I got a witness in the house. Hallelujah. That happens sometimes. You can have zeal, but then the Holy Spirit is not leading the zeal, but it's your emotions that's leading the zeal. Hallelujah. If you would, I want you to help me with this subject on today, and I want you to just look at your neighbor and say, neighbor, emotions are real. But they're not reliable. Oh, hallelujah. Hallelujah. Hallelujah. Can we do that one more time? Can we do that one more time? Somebody get mad right now, but that's all right. You got to get your emotions in check. Hallelujah. Look at that neighbor again and say, neighbor, emotions are real. But they're not reliable. Oh, hallelujah. Okay, am I going to get some help in the house?

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1: Listen now, I want to start out by letting you know, listen, emotions are valid and real. Yes, and they deserve a response. But they are often unreliable guides because sometimes they are sin impacted. They're fleeting, based on limited subjective views rather than eternal truth. And see, while our feelings fluctuate and change, listen, Yahweh's word is steadfast, instructing us to do what? To walk by faith. Now, you can use your emotions, but you use your emotions as gauges, not guides. Am I right about it? Can I go a little deeper? See, listen now, our emotions are like smoke detectors. They signal that something is happening, but they are not always accurate in identifying the cause. How many of you ever been in the house and you might be ironing your clothes and the steam from the iron goes up, and the next thing you know, all your smoke alarm going off in the house, alerting everybody that there's a fire, but really and truly there's not a fire.
2: That's right.
1: Oh, hallelujah, somebody. Oh, hallelujah, somebody. How many of you ever been cooking and you deep frying in the house? But you got it under control now because you got the deep fryer right there by you, and you ain't gonna let it get out of control, but the smoke from the chicken. Y'all ain't gonna help me in this house. But the smoke from the chicken. My deacon Gilliard, it begins to just travel a little bit in the house. And most of the houses now that were built past 2006, when you tie in the smoke detectors, they all got to be interconnected. So when one goes off, somebody with me, everything goes off in the house. So here it is, you in the deep fryer, you got your chicken down in there, and you can't wait to get that chicken going and can't wait to get it up out of that oil. And next thing you know, the whole house. Now it's warning everybody in the house that there's a fire. But really and truly, it's not a fire. Just a little smoke coming off that good golden fried chicken. Oh, hallelujah, somebody. Just like emotions, that's what happened.
2: Yes, sir.
1: Sometimes emotions will lead us to think that something is really, really going wrong. And here it is, really and truly now, it's something real simple that you can handle, or you got it under control. So that's why we got to put our emotions in check. Oh, hallelujah, somebody. In other words, listen, they are signals, not facts. And that is why they are not reliable. Oh, hallelujah. I wonder if I'm going to get some help in the house. Can I give you some just examples of sometimes we let our emotions just go haywire, and then we follow our emotions and we get ourselves in trouble?
2: Yeah.
1: I've heard it. I've heard people, you know, they'll say, well, you know, I couldn't get to sleep last night. And last night it just seems like I was just up all night, and I tried to lay down and get to sleep, and you know something? I the last time this happened, y'all ain't gonna help me in this house. I know it. The last time this happened where I couldn't get to sleep,

got a phone call the very next morning, and they told me grandmama died. So now you're thinking about the past, and now you're saying, oh Lord, who the Lord gonna take now? Oh, hallelujah, somebody. I want to make you laugh a little bit, but listen, I want to give you some truth too now. You know, sometimes the reason why you can't get a good night rest, y'all promise y'all ain't gonna get mad? Because y'all wait late into the evening and you eat all that starchy food. Oh, hallelujah, somebody. Am I right, auntie? Am I right, auntie? Am I right? See, I gotta go to the health ministry because she knows what I'm talking about. Yeah, you done sit up all night, 9 o'clock at night. And you warming up the cabbage. And you got the white rice, and then you're gonna get your stick of butter and put in the rice and the cabbage. You got you some nice fried chicken, and oh, you feeling good. And now when you try to lay down to go to sleep, that gas got you messed up. Mother Hutchinson, am I telling the truth? Am I telling? Yeah, that gas got you up all night. It ain't got nothing to do with God trying to tell you something or trying to show you something. It's because you eat all them cabbage before you went to bed. Hallelujah, somebody. I wonder if I'm going to get some help in this house. So what the Lord is really trying to tell you is don't eat them cabbage before you go to bed. Yeah, that's what we do sometimes. We are led by our emotions. I've even heard some will say that, you know, for the last 2 days, my hand just been itching. Lord, I wake up. Deaconess Griffin, I woke up this morning and man, I don't know what happened. My hand is itching. I'm the palm of my hand, the back of my hand, this itching. And the last time I had that type of itch, I had an unexpected check. That came in the mail. So now you're running to the mailbox. Then I've heard some say that for the last few days I haven't been feeling like myself. Been feeling tired, a little lightheaded. But the thing is now, Pastor, I've been getting plenty rest, but I just ain't been feeling like myself. So I know that God about to elevate me. You not feeling well, you lightheaded, that God about to elevate you? No,

No, God telling you, you need to go get a checkup. Something's going on with your body. Oh, hallelujah, somebody. I'll touch somebody and say, stop following your emotions. Yeah. And the last thing, I've heard this, and Lord have mercy. It took every fiber of my being just not to say nothing because I didn't want to hurt nobody's feelings. But I've even heard some say, you know something, all around midnight last night, I had a cold wind that just came through the whole house. And I knew there ain't been nothing but grandmama coming to talk to me. And I know grandmama coming back for somebody. That's why I felt that wind. Can I help you? That's not what that means. Because the Bible says that the dead know nothing about the living. Dang, grandmama. No, that dang granddaddy, You know what you need to go do? You need to go check them windows and make sure that them windows are really closed tight. And if they're not closed tight, then that might mean that you need to seal them windows real good to keep that cold air out your house. Oh, hallelujah. Y'all ain't gonna get mad at me, eh? Touch somebody and say, put them emotions in check. Oh, hallelujah. Can I visit the text just for a few minutes? And I'll be out of your way. Listen, in Proverbs, the 3rd chapter, verse 5 and 6, King Solomon, he instructs us to trust Yahweh completely. He says, with all your heart. And he's telling us, rather than relying on our own limited logics or feelings, especially during uncertain times. Listen, today's text promises that by acknowledging and submitting to God in every decision, that he will direct our path and make our way successful. And listen now, when King Solomon said, lean not unto your own understanding, he was warning us against depending on our limited human logics and emotion and perspectives because they can be flawed. Oh, hallelujah, somebody. Listen, this passage is seen as a call to surrender control and to find peace by trusting Yahweh's wisdom over our personal self-reliant efforts. It is often interpreted as the guide for finding Yahweh's will and for navigating life's challenges. Hallelujah, somebody. And then in 2 Corinthians 5 and 7, listen, the Apostle Paul said, he says, listen now, for we walk by faith and not by sight, which means that we as believers are to live our daily lives based on trusting in Yahweh's promises and spiritual realities rather than being governed by our physical circumstances, feelings, or what we can currently see. It emphasizes choosing divine guidance over relying solely on human senses. Oh, hallelujah, somebody. I came to tell you all this morning that emotions are real, but they are not reliable. Listen, as I conclude this message, I want you to understand now, listen now, stop allowing your emotions.

you and depend on the Holy Spirit for guidance. For Proverbs 4:14-12 tells us that there is a way which seemeth right unto a man, but the end thereof are the ways of death. And Yahweh sent me to tell you all that human judgment and intuition and logics can be deceptive. And see, sometimes actions which seem beneficial or righteous based on personal desires or worldly wisdom can lead us to spiritual and physical and relational destruction. Oh, hallelujah, somebody. So you gotta be careful of being led by your emotions. Listen now, in this season of extreme evangelism, we must put our zealous emotions aside and depend on the Holy Ghost. Because sometimes emotional zeal can cause us to walk outside of the will of Yahweh and walk into traps and snares of the devil. Oh, hallelujah, somebody. I wish I had a witness in the house on today. I'm trying to tell you that, listen, emotions are not reliable because they are subjective and they are temporary data points based on personal interpretations and past traumas and sometimes faulty perceptions rather than truth and fact. They often act as false alarms designed for immediate safety rather than long accuracy in distorting the reality of situations. So I'm here to tell you that, listen now, when your emotions begin to fluctuate, when you feel those things happen now, I don't want you to ignore it, but when you feel your emotions fluctuate, then that's the time you need to seek God. Oh, hallelujah, somebody. Stop acting on every emotion. And stop, you know, I used to tell people this, and when I would say it, they would start treating me a little different. But that's all right. Sometimes we can get so tied up in our emotions and thoughts will run through our head and we allow those thoughts to proceed out of our mouth. Oh, hallelujah, somebody. And sometimes those things can really get you in trouble. And then when you're not speaking out of your mouth, then you're sitting there trying to wonder, why did I say that? Oh, hallelujah, somebody. Let me pick on the man a little bit. We know that our wives are very emotional, am I right? And we gotta be careful of what we say to these women. Oh, hallelujah, somebody. I've said some things, preachers. And it took me almost a year to get forgiven about that thing. Now, I didn't mean what I said. I just kind of said it out of anger and, you know, and just to shut her down for a minute. But oh my God. And I heard this saying a while back. I believe it was Evangelist McDonald said this. That sometimes words, it's just like toothpaste in the toothpaste case, in the tube. Once you release it, you can't put that toothpaste back in.

0: So now you got to deal with it. So usually what I tell people is that even in an angry state, or when you are upset about something, instead of allowing every thought to proceed out of your mouth, just let it roll around in your head a little bit. Just let it roll around in your head a little bit. And as it's rolling around in your head, you think about, if that is said to me, how would I react to it? Am I talking good? Am I talking good? Oh, hallelujah, somebody. Because when we are led by our emotions, your emotions will get you in trouble. In some instances, your emotions can get you killed. So you got to take your time, and when your emotions begin to fluctuate, you know the best posture you can get in when your emotions are working? Can I show you? Get on your knees and begin to pray and to ask God, why am I feeling like this? What are you trying to get across to me? Why am I feeling this way? Sometimes we can even come to service, and I'm going to say this and I'm going to sit down, but sometimes we can even come to service and, oh my God, we get so happy and so joyous because, listen, joy is an emotion. And so we get so lifted in the service and, oh my God, we feel so good, we feel so pumped up, and then we go running out there on the drug corner, trying to tell them on the drug corner, oh, I've been to church today, and listen, y'all need to cut this mess out. Y'all need to come. The Lord didn't send you there. He didn't send you out there. Let the Lord direct you when it comes to evangelizing. Don't be led by your emotions. I've had people in the past that are led by their zeal, and their zeal is tied up in their emotions, and they go out trying to
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1: Rejoice, my brothers and sisters. 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
3: 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I'm in the studio with Mike Howard, our Power Person of the Month. Mike is a motivational speaker and author of the book From Ordinary to Extraordinary. 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

Yo, what's up, everybody? This is your boy, Earl Bynum. You're on stage with Earl Bynum. I'm so glad you tuned in wherever you are all over the country. As I say each week, I thank you for your time because time is absolutely, positively something you cannot get back. So thank you.

0: Thank you for those who let me know they're listening in Oklahoma. Thank you for those in South Bend, Indiana, because on Sundays, y'all, we're in South Bend, Indiana on the R&B station as the gospel show in South Bend, Indiana. So thank you to South Bend, Indiana. But all of those who are listening over the country on Saturdays, thank you so much. Thank you to, man, I forgot. What's her name? Ah, she's in Umsa, Denmark. I got to say thank you because you told me. Esther in Denmark, thank you for letting me know you're listening. Also, San Francisco, what a time we had in San Francisco 2 weeks ago, man, down there in Oakland in San Francisco. Thank you. Had a great time. And thank you to those who are listening in the San Francisco area and letting us know you're listening there as well. Excited. Don't forget, you can stay connected. How do you do that? Simply on stage EB for Instagram, or just Earl Bynum on Instagram. That's Earl Bynum on Instagram, Earl Bynum Music on Facebook. Anywhere else, it's just Earl Bynum, man. So I thank y'all. I appreciate you. And let us know where you're listening from. 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

0: hands and praise him. Clap your hands right there, y'all. Come on. Look at your neighbor and say, he brought me from a mighty long way.
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2: As we embrace the new, it's important that we continue to re-embrace those songs that brought us over, the songs that remind us of the ultimate sacrifice. 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
2: Thank you, Jesus.

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These little interludes got us in trouble. 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
1: The importance of rest for Focus on Women. This is April. We are all running at top speed. And I think as women, we're running faster than anyone. And it's all taking a toll on us mentally and physically. So today, I'm urging you to rest. Now, we've spoken many times about the importance of getting enough sleep, how over time, the lack of sleep results in weight gain, increased blood pressure, and higher risk of heart attacks. But today, I'm specifically talking about rest, that needed break from the everydayness, that time where we allow ourselves to replenish, to slow down, to refocus. True rest is just as important as sleep. It's amazing how we've conditioned ourselves to take pride in not using all of our vacation days or bragging about how busy we are. Yes, we couch our comments as complaints, but too often we wear these complaints as badges of honor, as though proving our struggles and busyness bring us self-worth. Well, that's just plain stupid. Every day we march closer and closer to death, and when we finally get there, do we want our lives to be measured by our to-do list? Instead, take the time to rest, to reflect.

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0: Yes, I'd like to shout out Bethlehem Christian Church, where the Reverend Emmanuel Marrick and elect lady Elaine Marrick, the House of Bread. Thank you.
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0: Beat Top 10. I hope you're having a great day. My name is Tamaya J. All right, listen, y'all. We got great music coming up this hour. But first, let's take a moment to thank God for everything He's done for us. Lord, we are nothing without You. And the music I play, I pray that it will touch and inspire someone to want more of You, Jesus. Amen. All right, y'all, listen. Coming in at number 10, here it is. Run to You from Maverick City Music. Keep it locked right here or never miss the beat. Top 10.
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0: with Get Right with God. You know, to get right with God, it happens when you act right. The Bible says in Proverbs chapter 21, verse 3, to do justice and judgment is more acceptable to the Lord than sacrifice. Acting right is making a conscious choice that aligns with the biblical values and regularly expresses thanks for God's blessing. 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And finally, acting right is having the courage to share your testimony and the hope of Christ with others in a gentle and kind manner. 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
6: This is Ed Gray. Our Power Person of the Month is Mike Howard. Mike Howard is a nationally known motivational speaker and author of an inspiring book called From Ordinary to Extraordinary, Success Begins Within. Before beginning his speaking and writing career, Mike was a computer programmer for IBM's Space Shuttle Division. Mike, the mind is like a computer. Can a person be programmed for success?
7: Without a doubt. In my book, From Ordinary to Extraordinary, Success Begins Within, there's a chapter on how to program yourself for extraordinary achievement. The only difference between where you are today and where you will be tomorrow is the information that you learn and the people that you meet. I'll tell you more about that on tomorrow.
6: Thank you, Mike. I'm Ed Gray.
8: I wonder if you would take a few moments out of your time right now and help me celebrate the awesomeness.

0: Maya J, Never Shall Forget. All right, well, let's jump back into the countdown. Here it is. This is Ron Carter and Ricky Dillard. This is called Open My Eyes, right here on Never Miss the Beat Top 10, coming in at number 5.
1: Number 5.

0: right with God. Today, let's talk about getting right with God by living right. The Bible says in Proverbs chapter 3, verse 6, trust in the Lord at all times and lean not to your own understanding, but in all your ways acknowledge him and he will direct thy path. You know, living right is a focus not on sinning and not to conform to the challenges of this world, but by renewing your mind to get right with God. 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
2: 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Ever since I've given up sin. 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Y'all ready? 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
2: Let's pray. Father, I thank you for this opportunity to address this body of believers who have assembled in this house, not even knowing exactly what to expect, but they came into the house of God to worship and to magnify you. Little did they know that they had a date with destiny today, and that before they leave here, strongholds and struggles will be pulverized up under the anointing of the Holy Ghost. Father, I give every demon, every witch, every soothsayer, every root worker notice. You got 60 seconds to clear the building. I feel a breakthrough about to hit this house, from the crown of my head to the soles of my feet. Break every bondage, every curse, every hex, every spell, every demonic influence that has ever sabotaged the destiny of every daughter and every son in this house. In the name of Jesus, bondages over ministries, over businesses, over companies, over families, over mothers and daughters and fathers and sons and churches and cities, we come against it now in the name of Jesus. Spirit of the living God, have your way in this house. I thank you for what you're about to do. Shake this house. Shake it like it's a rug. Shake it like it's a garment. Pulverize it. Great God that you are, I thank you for what I feel right now. Have your way in this house. In Jesus' name. Somebody shout amen.

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0: 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Amen. Now when we pray, we want to end that with a declaration, a decree. So I'm speaking for all of you listening, starting here, starting now. The things that hurt you in the past won't control your future. Starting now, this is a new day. This is your exodus. You are officially released. Now sing it for me, Leandria.
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5: How you doing, everybody? I'm Nina Taylor with this week's Gospel News. Miranda Curtis is a praise and worship leader and a gospel singer based in Miami, Florida. She's the daughter of Pastor W.S. Curtis and his wife, Darlene. Miranda was born and raised in Miami, Florida. She started singing as a child, eventually going professional as an adult. She married Pastor Jamil Willis in 2010. Adopting his last name, she released her debut single, Don't Take Your Love Away, under the name Miranda Curtis Willis. That was in 2012. The pair would divorce in 2016, and she reverted back to her birth name, Curtis. Her debut EP, The Miranda Curtis Experience, Volume 1, in 2017, debuting at number 1 on the Billboard Gospel Charts in August of that year. The concert album, Open Heaven, The Miranda Curtis Experience Live, appeared in 2018. Anita Wilson is a Grammy-nominated singer. She emerged in 2012 with Worship Soul, a debut album that merged modern gospel and contemporary soul. Earning praise from the New York Times, it established her as a raw talent. Its 2014 single helped confirm her position as a powerful voice within the contemporary gospel community. Released in 2017, Sunday Song marked her debut at the top of the Billboard Gospel Albums chart. Native of East St. Louis, Illinois, Wilson was born on June 19, 1976. She fell in love with music as a child, listening to a mixture of classic soul, jazz, and gospel. She started singing in her church's choir, and as an adult, she began her

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0: the X-Man, and here's Pastor Charles Jenkins and Fellowship Chicago with Stephanie Mills, Never Knew Love. And right after this song, I welcome back the one, the only, Pastor Charles Jenkins. This is Real Gospel.
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0: That's the real flashback song of the hour from Murphy J. Pace and the Voices of Power with This World Is Not My Home. My name is the X-Man. This is the Supreme Angels with The Lord Is All Right.
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7: 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Run that.
8: Yo, what's up? This is Big Boy from Outkast, and I'm letting y'all know right now we're in touch with the creator, in touch with the man who made us. So we letting you know like this right here. You got to get in touch with God. God going to let you know what time it is and guide you through this crazy world. You know what I'm talking about? And that's real. Believe it.
9: Nephew, it's a cold, cold world, man. Man, it's a cold, cold world. But see, God gave us peace and joy for us to feel. You know, even though this struggle is real, he killed the struggle. Then he gave us music to dance. So we gotta dance like it's our last chance, because he gave us the joy for our heart and he gave us music for our feet. Hey, DJ Dex, drop the beat, man.